0: take it to the flow now, ooh.
1: Hoops, Spurs, boots.
0: To the flow now, ooh.
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1: Dit is V1. Enjoy the music. Enjoy the music. Enjoy the

I was happy as a lark. But now I go for walks, to the movies, maybe to the park. I have a seat on the same old bench to watch the children play. You know, tomorrow's their future. But for me, just another day. They all gather around me. They seem to know my name. We laugh, tell a few jokes, but it still doesn't ease my pain. I know I can't hide from a memory, though day after day I've tried. I keep saying, she'll be back.

0: Your radio and Z. B1. Enjoy the music.
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